0: half of this year. That's up 35% year-on-year and is the biggest increase since 2021. And a piece of Aussie music history is up for sale in Melbourne. Mushroom Records' iconic Albert Park HQ is on the market. After almost 50 years launching the careers and playing host to dozens of legendary artists, including Kylie Minogue, Jimmy Barnes, Paul Kelly and Hunters and Collectors, the converted Biscuit Factory on Dundas Lane could be yours for around $6.5 million. In sport, the Tasmania Devils Football Club's revealed its first AFL signings ahead of its 2028 entry into the competition. Eight youngsters have been unveiled to be a key part of the incoming 19th team, including Western Australian Axel Walsh, who was tipped to be the number one pick in the 2027 draft, and local product Jim McCallum. The Axes swung at Fremantle following the Dockers' failure to turn their minor premiership into a flag. The club's delisted four players, with Bailey Banfield, Sam Sturt, Ollie Murphy and Ry Luke told they won't be offered contracts for next year. And Manchester City could be stripped of three EPL titles after the club was found guilty of more than 100 Premier League financial breaches. An independent panel determined City systematically broke the league's rules for almost a decade by creating sham contracts to inflate its commercial revenue by £830 million. That's the latest in news and sport. I'm Bri Taylor.
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4: Hi there, today for the West Coast, we're in for a cloudy one, plenty of rain, about 2 winds, northwest to 45k now, decreasing to 30k now this evening, 17 the top today, tomorrow possible shower, 17, then Friday mostly sunny, 18, around the west at the moment, 16 degrees.
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1: Good morning. Forecast for the West Coast today. Cloudy with showers becoming less likely later tonight, heading for a top of 17 degrees. On Friday, partly cloudy, tops of 19. And on Saturday, partly cloudy, a shower most likely in the afternoon and evening, and tops of 19 degrees. Around the West Coast, Queenstown and Strongbow sitting on 13 degrees and Waratah 11 degrees. On 7XS, you're up today.
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1: Good morning, West Coast. A pinch and a punch for the first day of the month. Welcome to Thursday, the 1st of October, 2026. International Coffee Day today. I've probably had about three or four this morning. Probably have another two as well. 7XS Breakfast, all thanks to Evans IGA, supporting locals since 1898, top of the town in North Street, Queenstown. Being Thursday, it's homemade sausage roll and pie day. That's only at Evans IGA. We now are roads wet, could be slippery, so slow down, headlights on and drive to sensible conditions. Anything major, Building Tasmania, give them a call on 1300 139 933. Then give us a call, 64711 711. Coming up very soon, Radio Rewind.

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1: 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They're an American rock band formed in Hawthorne, California back in 1961. The group's founding members consisted of brothers Brian, Dennis and Carl, their cousin Mike and also their friend Al. Let's have a listen to Who Do You Think They Are.

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I'll put you in the draw, and just before 8 o'clock this morning, we'll find out who is a winner. 64711 711.

You thought you got away from me, didn't you? You thought I didn't see you, not didn't you? You tried to sneak away, not didn't you? You thought you were sick, not didn't you?

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Tomorrow, there is no Mayor on Air due to a public holiday, due being the Bernie show day. 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That is Mayor on Air next Friday, the 9th of October, all thanks to the West Coast Council working in partnership with our community. Coming up, St John Farnham. The King of Rock and Roll. And in excess. Let's go back to 1985, Dire Straits and Money for Nothing.

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It is Andrew Roberts. Thanks for your company this morning. We'll do it all again tomorrow. Coming up after 10, we've got Lee Dixon with Weekdays. To get us there, Natalie Imbruglia, Elton John and Kiki D. This is NXS and Never Tear Us Apart.

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